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3: My son Ian was diagnosed with a brain tumor at the age of 16 months. 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I mean, it was, you know, we had no hope until St. Jude rescued us. I mean, they saved him. 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It gave us the peace of mind to know that we're there with our son, and we're gonna beat cancer together. Now, he is doing really, really well. He's alive because of what St. Jude has done. 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This is how we get rid of this, how we help kids beat cancer all over. It's the future.
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1: 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I feel safe. And that hole inside of me is gone. I am whole. I'm finally enough just as I am.
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2: 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Also, the St. Mary Council on Aging reminds our seniors and their loved ones who are in need of their services to apply for assistance now. 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That's 337-907-6310. 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
2: 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That's 631-9393. 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
1: Our weekend looks hot and humid. We're going up to 90 for the afternoon high today. Our heat index about 105 and a lot of sunshine. We do have a front moving through overnight that'll bring us a really good chance of showers and thunderstorms, dropping to 80 on the overnight low. Few scattered showers in the morning on Sunday, but clearing up in the afternoon, and we'll top out at about 90, still pretty humid. 90 and a few showers Monday. This is meteorologist Steve Hamilton on 95.3 KQKI.
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0: 95.3 KQKI, that is Ryan Foray with Mother-in-Law, as we, of course, broadcast live right here from the Assumption Parish Community Center in Napoleonville, all part of the Sugarland Music and Arts Festival. And I'll tell you what, Brady, a lot of things going on today, a lot of great live entertainment.
1: Absolutely, man. This is a wonderful festival, and now, you know when I go to a festival what my favorite part is, right?
0: Food.
1: Of course.
0: Yes, of course.
1: Now, not to discount the music, because right now we got the Assumption Parish Band. They call it, the Pride of Sugarland. They're playing, performing right now. They're going to have a patriotic. Usually they do the national anthem. It's a great time. But also what I like about this festival, it's indoors.
0: Yes, yes. AC all the way.
1: Yes. If you're going to have a festival in August in South Louisiana, you need to do it indoors. And this is a great venue here, the Assumption Parish Community Center, located right here on Highway 308 in Napoleonville, right next to Assumption High School. And it's a great event. Music all day long, beginning right now at 10 o'clock. The opening program is underway. It continues until midnight, so 14 hours straight of nonstop music here on two stages. They've got the main stage where they're performing right now, and they're doing the opening program, as I mentioned, and then I love gospel music, okay?
0: Yes, let me most tell definitely. You,
1: the Joel Jones and the 3MC Gospel Choir will be performing from 11 until noon. They are incredible. I loved them last year, or the year before. Lizzie Ayers will perform from 12 until 12:30. Who's next?
0: And then, of course, we got Justin Cornett Band. Really, really great band. Justin Cornett is just a great guy. They'll be on the stage at 12:30. Then 12:30 to 2. Then Harley Talbert will take the stage from 2 until 2:30. Then, of course, I've never seen this guy perform live. I don't know if anybody's ever heard of him.
1: Yeah,
0: but, you know,
1: new guy.
0: They do call him the king of swamp pop, though. Don Rich and his band. And he'll have a special guest, Brady. Danielle Parisi will be performing with Don Rich at 2:30 until 4 p.m. Then Anna Blanchard taking the stage at 4 to 4:30. Then everybody loves this. These group of, they've been around for years as well. Ryan Foray and Foray Tradition at 4:30 to 6 o'clock. Severin Gilliard from 6 until 6:30. And
1: who's this next guy?
0: Oh, Jamie Badgerow. I haven't seen Jamie in so long here locally, and I'm glad to see that he's coming here to perform 6:30 tonight until 8 p.m. Allie, I guess that's Faux Show?
1: Faux Show, yep.
0: All right, from 8 to 8:30. Snapper and the Fish Sticks. If you've never seen Snapper and the Fish Sticks, you are totally missing out. These guys are awesome.
1: I would love to know why they called it the Fish Sticks. Maybe they like fish sticks. Interesting.
0: I don't know.
1: Yep, yep.
0: And then that's the band's name, so
1: yep,
0: I mean,
1: yep.
0: There you go. They just love.
1: Maybe he
0: snaps
1: the fish sticks.
0: And I guess Snapper just likes Snapper. I don't know.
1: Or, but, yeah, that's true. I didn't think about that.
0: Yes. No doubt. But 8:30 to 10 o'clock, then Andrew Neil Landry from 10 to 10:30. Then ending tonight, the Chase Tyler Band. Chase is all over the country.
1: Yes, he is.
0: He's a great guy from Baton Rouge.
1: Yep.
0: But he'll take the stage at 10:30 to midnight, closing out everything. But like you said, 14 hours of music. You can't beat that.
1: Yes. And look, the admission is, extremely affordable.
0: $10.
1: $10 for... I think 21 and under are free, or 20 and under are free. 21 and up, $10. And that's all day. And look, there are food trucks outside. There's a coffee truck, a lemonade truck. There are inflatables for the kids outside, about three or four of them. They've got even a slime bar, a DIY slime bar for the kids to play, to play in the slime. And so I'm sure Mac would like that, right?
0: Oh, yeah, I might have to go play some slime.
1: Yep, yep. They've got a lot of food vendors inside and out. So there's you can go inside or out. There's a lot of food here. And they're cooking something right next to us, and it smells good. I think I had it last year. I don't remember if it was gumbo or something, but
0: gumbo's always good.
1: Yeah, it was. It smells so, I don't know what it is, but it smells good.
0: I'm sure we'll find out here shortly.
1: Yes, and so we do want to say that the Sugarland Music and Arts Festival is produced by the Assumption Foundation for the Arts, which supports and celebrates musicians and visual and performing artists in Assumption Parish. It also provides funds and programming to support those artists, school programs, clubs and groups, and the arts community. And we do want to say there it's presented by their title sponsors, Boudreaux Electrical Services, Inc., and Melissa Wood Stredwick, CPA. And, of course, we want to thank our sponsor, Mac.
0: Yes, A.J. 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Let me tell you something. They are incredible, incredible to deal with. Joey and the gang over there, they're so awesome.
1: They really are. Joey, Randy, everybody over there, just talked to Jordan. I want to say hello to everybody. I know Harley, Norbert, Deanie. I want to thank Deanie on the Chrysler side because she helped set this up. Kim and Ernie.
0: Kim and Ernie. Yeah, they over there.
1: Galloway. I hate to leave anybody out, but so many great people that we know. But I hate to name names.
0: And always in the community, too. Yes. That's one good thing about A.J. Doman. Always in the community. Yep.
1: I know the Chevy store listens to us.
0: Want to tell
1: everybody at A.J. Doman, hello.
0: You know why they listen to us?
1: Why's that?
0: Because Kim and Ernie's always dancing on the – they jitterbugging and everything. On the showroom floor.
1: They make it a dance floor.
0: A lot of times when they move the vehicles out, that's where Kim and Ernie, they put on a little performance for, you know, the salespeople. Whatever.
1: I didn't know that.
0: Uh-huh. They do karaoke.
1: Well, good to know. And look, I want to tell you that both stores have the 250th American Edition pickup trucks.
0: Yes.
1: They've got the Chevy Silverado on the Chevy side and on the Chrysler side. They've got the Rams. Man, those are some awesome trucks. You saw them when we were there a few weeks ago.
0: I did. I'm just waiting to win the lottery. I'll buy all four of them.
1: Oh, for me?
0: No, not for you. For me. Just so I could just show them off.
1: Oh, there you go. Go check them out at A.J. Doman. They are some beautiful vehicles.
0: And they are priced right, too. Right. I will say that. They are priced great.
1: Yep. So go ahead and go pick them up at A.J. Doman, Chevrolet, Chrysler, Dodge, Jeep, and Ram at the foot of the Morgan City and Bridge. Again, thank you to Randy and Joey and everybody at A.J. Doman. Want to say hello to Mr. A.J., Miss Sandra as well. Nice people.
0: They've
1: done a
0: nice
1: lot
0: people.
1: For the community. So come on out. If you want more information, go to sugarlandfest.org, sugarlandfest.org. And want to thank Joshua and Toby, everyone, make this thing happen. And we're going to tell you what is next door when we come back, because they've got the market stage where youngsters play and perform, and you can also shop the artisan market next door as well. So come do Christmas shopping. It's August.
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1: Our weekend looks hot and humid. We're going up to 90 for the afternoon high today. Our heat index, about 105, and a lot of sunshine. We do have a front moving through overnight that'll bring us a really good chance of showers and thunderstorms, dropping to 80 on the overnight low. Few scattered showers in the morning on Sunday, but clearing up in the afternoon, and we'll top out at about 90, still pretty humid. 90 and a few showers Monday. This is meteorologist Steve Hamilton on 95.3 KQKI.

Yeah, that is some Swampland Revival and phone calls out of code 95.3 KQKI as we broadcast live right here from

0: The annual Sugarland Music and Arts Festival is happening right here in Napoleonville. Take that short drive, Assumption Parish Community Center. And it's going on right now all the way up till midnight. And Brady, of course, fixing to take the stage is Joel Jones and the 3MC Gospel Choir. You got a chance to see them. Awesome, awesome gospel band.
1: Yes. I think it was last year I was here. If I'm not mistaken, and they performed, and I was just blown away. And they're an amazing choir, and so we invite you to come on out and check this out. Everything goes to a great cause, Mac. The Sugarland Music and Arts Festival is produced by the Assumption Foundation for the Arts, which supports and celebrates musicians and visual and performing artists here in Assumption Parish, mainly youth. And it also provides funds and programming to support these artists, school programs, clubs and groups, and the arts community as a whole. By the way, Sugarland Music and Arts Fest, they want to thank their VIP sponsors, Apex Air, Rouse's Markets, Sage Construction, Hewitt Flooring and Lighting and Interiors, Rouse's, as I mentioned, Lens Interiors, B-Bar, J Country Store, and many more partners. And, of course, we want to thank our sponsor for our live broadcast, AJ Dome and Chevrolet, Chrysler, Dodge, Jeep and Ram at the foot of the Morgan City Bridge in Berwick. 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And, Mac, I don't know which artist or performers you mentioned last time, but go ahead.
0: All right. Well, I'm going to move actually to the second stage going on right now. Let's see. It's 11:09. So right now you have Rusty String Revival that's on stage right now. Then you have the Assumption High School Color Guard feature at noon. Then Rookies Empire at 12:25. Madison LeBlanc 1:25. Slade Thibodeau, the special guest Kylie 1:55. The Assumption High School Saxophone Quartet at 2:20. Madeline Gregoire at 2:50. Then Harley Talbot at 3:30. That's on the second stage. Then, of course, on where we're at on the main stage, right now you have Joel Jones and the 3MC Gospel Choir, as you can hear in the background. They're playing. Then, of course, you have Chelsea Cornett, Don Ritz, Ryan Forey, Jamie Bazron, Snapper the Fishstick, and the Chase Tyler Band. That's going to end the night tonight at 10:30 until midnight. So come on out and join us. We are at the Assumption Parish Community Center. And, of course, for all the other details, sugarlandfest.org. They have food, they have drinks, they have your cold drinks, water, beer, and so much. So come on out, join us as we broadcast live all the way up till 1 o'clock today.
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1: A little bit of crosscut saw. 95.3 KQKI is myself along with Brady, broadcasting live from the Sugarland Music Arts and Arts Festivals. It's going on right now all the way up to midnight, Brady, at the Assumption Parish Community Center. No matter where you're at, take that short drive. Come on out and enjoy 14 hours of live music, great food, and I tell you what, man, the crowds are amazing. And every year it gets bigger and bigger. I went outside and I remember when I first did the festival, they had like maybe 3 food vendors out there. Now you walk like 3 miles.
2: Yes.
1: Like a lot of food to choose from.
2: This is becoming a very big festival. And look, it's still early in the day.
1: Yes, it's still early.
2: As the day goes, you've got more bands and everything. Right now, it's Joel Jones and the 3MC Choir. Now, I kind of went a little MIA a while ago on our last break because once it started, I was done. I love gospel music. And I had to start videoing and sending family friends.
1: They are awesome. They're amazing.
2: Look, I'm involved in gospel music myself, and I've heard a lot of gospel choirs in person. This is one of the best I've ever heard in person. And they've got YouTube videos. I encourage you to look them up. Joel Jones and the 3MC Gospel Choir from right here in Assumption Parish.
1: Oh, okay. They are from Assumption.
2: Yes, they are from Assumption.
1: I was about to ask that.
2: Yes. I stepped into the artisan market. That's where the market stage is, the Rouse's Market stage. And they've got a lot of people in there, a lot of shopping opportunities, vendors, local vendors. You can shop. Hey, Christmas is it's a little bit less than 6 months away. So go check them out and do some shopping with your local vendors right here at the Sugarland Music and Arts Fest, presented by the Assumption Foundation for the Arts. And let's go through the market stage lineup again.
1: All right, of course, on stage, actually just left the stage, Rusty Spring Revival. Now, taking the stage at noon will be the Assumption High School Color Guard feature. That's going to happen at noon till about 12:10. Then taking the stage, Rookies Empire at 12:25 to about 1:10. Madison LeBlanc will take the stage at 1:25. Then you have Slade Thibodeau with special guest Kylie Golday at 1:55. The Assumption High School Saxophone Quartet, they are amazing. I've heard them before.
3: Nice.
1: 2:20, they'll take the stage. Then Madeline Guaguar at 2:50. Then ending at 3:30 will be Harley Talbert until 4 p.m. On the market stage, the arts market stage, that's the lineup for today. So I'll tell you what, music on top of music.
3: Yep.
1: You need to come on out and, of course, join us. 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
2: That's right. Dude, I'm about to cut the rug with this gospel music back there. Man, that stuff is sounding good.
1: You know, if you would have, I think if you would have got coffee instead of eating, be in trouble. You'd be right here just.
2: Well, I've only had 2 cups of coffee, a chocolate protein shake, and now I'm on a Coke. So it wouldn't take much more, and I'd be cutting the rug. Right now, Joe Jones and 3MC Gospel Choir on stage until noon, followed by Lizzie Ayers from 12 until 12:30, Justin Cornett Band beginning at 12:30, Harley Talbert at 2, and we need to really come out and support this new guy out there. His name is Don Rich, and his band with special guests, Danielle Parisi. Don Rich, of course, no stranger to us. He is the King of Swamp Pop, playing from 2:30 until 4, and then it goes on from there.
1: I think he started playing music at 2 years old.
2: You would think, right? Hopefully we can see him before we leave.
1: I hope so. I hope we come early and come by and visit with us.
2: Yeah. And then who comes next?
1: Of course, right after him, we got Anna Blanchard at 4 p.m. And Ryan Foray and Foray's Mission. I tell you what, man, Ryan Foray, great guy, great band. He's just totally awesome. Of course, Severin Gilliard at 6 p.m. Jamie Bazerol is part of the festival this year. Glad to see him here in the Kids and Single Cajuns at 6:30. And I tell you what, Jamie puts on a show.
2: Yep.
1: Allie, for show?
2: For show!
1: For show. Allie will be there at 8 p.m. Then you have Snapper in the 5th-6th at 8:30. Andrew Neil Landry at 10. Then the Chase Tyler Band at 10:30. Your midnight ending the festival.
2: Yep.
1: Glad to see Chase Tyler here in the Sons of Barrow. So.
2: Yeah, so it's only $10 entry fee for everyone 21 and up, 20 and under, absolutely free.
1: There you go.
2: So come on out, folks. We are next, right next to some tables where they're serving food for only $5. I had a bowl of bell pepper dressing. It's like rice dressing, but it's made with a lot of bell peppers. Oh my gosh.
1: Really?
2: We also have jambalaya and shrimp fettuccine. Only $5 a bowl.
1: Wow.
2: Proceeds going to the Assumption Foundation for the Arts. And so they've got food on the inside and on the outside. They've got inflatables for the kids in the back of the community center. I mean, they just so much. They got the slime bar where kids can go and make their own slime. They can get all slimy. So this is a family-friendly event, so bring them out and have a great time. And there's beverages, like we said, food vendors. You can buy merchandise. Don't forget to shop the Artisan's Market. So it's an all-inclusive festival to support the arts here in Assumption Parish. And again, we want to thank A.J. Doman, Chevrolet, Chrysler, Dodge, Jeep, and Ram at the foot of the bridge in Berwick. I'm Brady along with
1: Matt Bruno.
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1: Should be sunny, hot, and humid for the rest of today. We're going up to 90, the heat index about 105. Overnight, some showers and thunderstorms rolling through along with a cold front will drop to about 80 on the low. A few showers in the morning on Sunday, they'll wrap up by about noon, and then we get sunshine back in the afternoon hours. 90 on the high and still pretty humid. This is meteorologist Steve Hamilton on 95.3 KQKI.
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105.3 FM KQKI. Good afternoon. It is Brady Burrell. It's 9 minutes past the hour of 12 o'clock here in Assumption Parish. It is the, of course, the Sugar Land Music and Arts Festival, and is produced by the Assumption Foundation for the Arts, which supports and celebrates musicians and visual and performing artists in Assumption Parish. It also provides funds and programming to support those artists, school programs, clubs and groups, and the arts community. And this goes on until midnight, so you've got literally all day into tonight, 12 more hours of nonstop music on two stages, including the main stage that we've been telling you about. Right now, it's Lizzie Ayers until 12:30, followed by the Justin Cornett Band. They will be playing it from 12:30 until 2. But jumping over to the market stage here in the artisan market area, right now the AHA's Color Guard featuring Sarah St. Germain, Gracie Bajron, Michaela Como, they're wrapping up now, followed by Rookie's Empire, Madison LeBlanc, Slade Thibodeau with special guest Kylie Godet, AHA, I cannot get that out today, the Assumption High School Saxophone Quartet, featuring Lily Windham, Slade Thibodeau, Ryan Simino, and Ori Rodrigue, and then Madeline Gregoire and Harley Talbot. So plenty of live music out here on two stages, and we invite you to come on out and support the music and arts here in Assumption Parish. Want to say hello to my friend Tiger Burden out here. He's from Franklin, of course, but I see him everywhere. He's over here supporting the arts as well, and so want to thank him for coming on out. So this is being held at the Assumption Community Center on Highway 308 next to the Assumption High School. Easy to find. You can't miss it. You'll see all the cars, activities for the kids, food vendors. It's only $5 to get in, and then 20 and under are absolutely free. So we invite you to come on out and support the arts here at Assumption Community Center as the Sugar Land Music and Arts Festival happens until midnight. I'm Brady for 95.3 FM KQKI.

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3: KQKI, as we broadcast live right here from the annual Sugarland Music and Arts Festival. And I tell you what, Joel Jones and the 3MC Gospel Choir just finished, and what a job. They were awesome. I enjoyed them.
4: Yes.
3: And right now, Lizzie Ayers, got a couple more songs to go, then we'll have Justin Cornett band take the stage. And if you've never seen Justin Cornett, Great guy. Puts on a great show, and you can tell he loves doing what he loves to do.
4: Yes, indeed. I tell you what, the entire music and production, everything around here is just amazing. Everything they do, of course, the Assumption Foundation for the Arts puts on this festival each and every year, the first Saturday in August. Each year, and it keeps growing and growing.
3: Yes, it's huge right now.
4: And it really is.
3: I'm already looking forward to next year.
4: Yep. So you can mark your calendars for next year, the first August, the first Saturday in August, right here at the Assumption Community Center, right next to Assumption High School. So don't miss it. Right now, as you mentioned, Lizzie Ayers, and then followed by Justin Cornett, Harley Talbot, Don Rich and his band, Ryan 4A and 4A Tradition. I missed Anna Blanchard.
3: Yes.
4: Is going to be after Don Rich. Give us the rest one, the rest.
3: Okay, of course, Ryan 4A, as you mentioned, at 4:30, then Severin Guillot at 6 p.m. Jamie Bazeron, the Kickin' Cajuns. Everybody loves some Jamie Bazeron.
4: Yep.
3: 6:30, then Allie Fashow. I guess we're saying that right.
4: Fashow.
3: 8 p.m., then Snapper and the Fish Sticks at 8:30. Snapper, they're a great group of guys as well. Andrew Neil Landry at 10 p.m., then the Jace Tyler Band. What are things from the Baton Rouge area?
4: Yep.
3: 10:30 until midnight. So, I mean, if you haven't made it here yet, still got time, but come on out, because I'll tell you what, we're getting into the swing of things right now.
4: Oh, yeah. It's really, really starting to take off. Only $10 for admission for 21 and up. 20 and under, absolutely free.
3: Yeah.
4: It's very affordable. There are food vendors on the outside. There's a coffee truck, a lemonade truck, stuff for the kids, 3 or 4 inflatables on the backside. They got a slime bar, arts and craft vendors. Here in the Artisans Market, that's where the market stage is. We're located in the main stage area. The main stage, that's where Don Rich and all those guys are performing. If you want more information, go to sugarlandfest.org. It's happening from 10 a.m. until midnight. course, we want to thank our sponsor, A.J. 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

0: 95.3 FM, KQKI. Good afternoon. It is Brady, and it's 19 minutes to the hour of 1 o'clock, and the Sugarland Music and Arts Festival is well underway, and this place is packing up quickly. Mac, I was just saying, this place is packing up quickly.
1: Yes, quick, fast, in a hurry, like I thought it would.
0: Yes. You know, I don't remember if I was here last year or the year before. I think I was here last year, and I don't remember the crowd being like this. So this festival is growing year by year. Bring your lawn chairs. We want to remind you that. Bring your lawn chairs. And, I mean, they are now packed from the stage to the door here at the Sumpkin Community Center. And, look, we've got a ways to go right now. Justin Barnett Band is on the main stage. He just got underway at 12:30. Harley Talbot is going to take over at 2 o'clock. Don Rich and his band with special guest Danielle Parisi. 2:30 until 4, and it just continues on after that. Who's next?
1: That's right. You got Anna Blanchard that will take the stage after Don Ridge at 4 p.m. Ryan Foray taking the stage at 4:30. You got Severin McGilliard at 6 p.m. Jamie Bazeron at 6:30. Allie Fajot, 8 p.m. Stafford and Fish Sticks at 8:30. Andrew Neil Landry at 10, and the Jay Taliban at 10:30, wrapping things up.
0: That's right. And
1: what a lineup. What a lineup.
0: And before we leave in a few minutes, we're going to come back and tell you about the market stage lineup that is in the Artisans Market. 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It is only $10 for 21 and up, and 20 and under, absolutely free. So come on out and bring the family, family friendly. They've got activities outside for the kids.
1: Yes, lots of activities.
0: I mean, plenty of food right next to us for just $5 a bowl. 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They've got shrimp fettuccine and jambalaya. Only $5 a bowl. 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More vendors outside, food and beverages throughout the festival. 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We'll come back in just a moment before we wrap things up here at the Assumption Parish Community Center. 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

0: 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Tra-la Susie, that is some Wayne and Jake as we kind of put a wrap on our live broadcast here at the Sugarland Music and Arts Festival. Of course, this is going on all the way up to midnight tonight right here at the Assumption Parish Community Center. And, of course, for all the details, you can check out SugarlandFest.org. Justin Cornett is on stage as we speak, and he will, of course, end about 2 p.m. And we want everybody to come on out. And, of course, people are starting to pack in. And, Brady, we've got a very special guest with us now.
1: Yes, with us right now is Joshua Hebert. He is the president of the Assumption Foundation for the Arts, which produces this festival. Joshua, tell us everything you guys do with the foundation.
2: And so we started this foundation 4 years ago because we saw the need and opportunity to showcase our student artists. You know, we just on the bayou, sports is king, and sometimes our arts and music students get kind of forgotten. So for all those kids that are drawing in their bedrooms or jamming out in their garage, we wanted to make sure that they were showcased, supported, funded, and that they get everything they need to be comfortable in their talent and to be comfortable, you know, showcasing their talent to the world.
1: Of course, you started this festival 2 years ago. This is the third.
2: That's right.
1: Man, the crowd is enormous today.
2: Yeah, I mean, everybody's coming out. We got a good lineup today. I mean, we try to get as local of a musician as we can on our stage, and it's near 14 hours of continuous music on the main stage, and then we have our students performing throughout the afternoon on our market stage, so it's an incredible lineup.
1: And what's really cool about this one, literally it's cool because it's inside.
2: That's right. Both stages are in the AC. You know, you bring your chair, you pitch it down, and you can sit here for 14 hours straight for $10 if you're over 21. Everybody 20 and under is free.
1: That's amazing. Y'all have done an exceptional job, Joshua, and we look forward to all coming back again next year to be here before we know it.
2: We love having you guys, and thanks for the support. You know, broadcast them to as many people as we can. Let them know Assumption Parish is the arts are at home in Assumption Parish, and we want our kids to know that they are valued and celebrated and get them what they need.
1: Well, absolutely. We're happy to support. Thank you, Joshua. Appreciate it. We're about to wrap it up, but glad it worked out for you to come on the air with us.
2: There you go. Thank you, sir. Thank you, Brady.
1: All right. Thank you, Josh. Appreciate it. Joshua Hebert, he is the president of the Assumption Foundation for the Arts. And speaking of, thank you, Joshua. Appreciate it. Speaking of, you know, talking about the local talent, the market stage right next door, the Artisans Market, that's where the local students are performing. And right now, let's see, until 1:10 p.m., it's Rookies Empire, then Madison LeBlanc from 1:25 until 1:40 p.m., Slade Thibodeau with special guest Kylie Godet from 1:55 until 2:05. And who comes next, Matt?
0: High School Saxophone Quartet.
1: Go ahead and repeat that. I'm sorry, you level
0: okay,
1: was
0: the
1: down.
0: Assumption High School Saxophone Quartet at 2:20. Madeline Gregoire at 2:50. Then Harley Talbot wrapping up the market stage at 3:30.
1: But don't forget that this goes on until midnight with the main stage. And the talent, the performances go on and on and on. So if you want more information, visit SugarlandFest.org. We do want to thank Boudreaux Electrical Services, Inc. and Melissa Woods Stredwick, CPA. They are the main sponsors, the title sponsors for this festival. 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They're the sponsor of the market stage. So thanks to them. And, of course, last but absolutely not least, A.J. 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But go by and see them for your next new or pre-owned vehicle for personal or business right there at the foot of the Morgan City Bridge in Berwick. 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Doman, Chevrolet, Chrysler, Dodge, Jeep, and Ram. That's going to do it for us. Thank you, Mac. We got to see Belinda Mac out here today as well. She's hanging out.
0: She's cutting a rug out there, too.
1: I'm sure she is. So we couldn't even get to her right now if we tried. She's way out there. Make sure you bring your lawn chairs. It's going on until midnight. That's going to do it. I'm Brady for And this guy is
0: Mac Bruno
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1: Should be sunny, hot, and humid for the rest of today. We're going up to 90, the heat index about 105. Overnight, some showers and thunderstorms rolling through along with a cold front will drop to about 80 on the low. A few showers in the morning on Sunday. They'll wrap up by about noon, and then we get sunshine back in the afternoon hours. 90 on the high and still pretty humid. This is meteorologist Steve Hamilton on 95.3 KQKI.
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1: Should be sunny, hot, and humid for the rest of today. We're going up to 90, the heat index about 105. Overnight, some showers and thunderstorms rolling through along with a cold front will drop to about 80 on the low. A few showers in the morning on Sunday, they'll wrap up by about noon, and then we get sunshine back in the afternoon hours. 90 on the high and still pretty humid. This is meteorologist Steve Hamilton on 95.3 KQKI.
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1: Should be sunny, hot, and humid for the rest of today. We're going up to 90, the heat index about 105. Overnight, some showers and thunderstorms rolling through along with a cold front will drop to about 80 on the low. A few showers in the morning on Sunday. They'll wrap up by about noon, and then we get sunshine back in the afternoon hours. 90 on the high and still pretty humid. This is meteorologist Steve Hamilton on 95.3 KQKI.
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1: Should be sunny, hot, and humid for the rest of today. We're going up to 90, the heat index about 105. Overnight, some showers and thunderstorms rolling through along with a cold front will drop to about 80 on the low. A few showers in the morning on Sunday, they'll wrap up by about noon, and then we get sunshine back in the afternoon hours. 90 on the high and still pretty humid. This is meteorologist Steve Hamilton on 95.3 KQKI.
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1: Should be sunny, hot, and humid for the rest of today. We're going up to 90, the heat index about 105. Overnight, some showers and thunderstorms rolling through along with a cold front will drop to about 80 on the low. A few showers in the morning on Sunday. They'll wrap up by about noon, and then we get sunshine back in the afternoon hours. 90 on the high and still pretty humid. This is meteorologist Steve Hamilton on 95.3 KQKI.
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0: little cold front is moving through during the overnight hours. Our low near 80 and a fairly good chance of some showers and thunderstorms. Could get a few showers until about noon on Sunday, and then hot and humid in the afternoon. A mix of sun and clouds going up to 90, but the heat index at about 100. 90 and sunny on Monday, and then a few more showers popping up on Tuesday and Wednesday. We'll stay pretty warm, highs near 90. I'm meteorologist Steve Hamilton on 95.3 KQKI.
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1: Little cold front is moving through during the overnight hours. Our low near 80 and a fairly good chance of some showers and thunderstorms. Could get a few showers until about noon on Sunday, and then hot and humid in the afternoon. A mix of sun and clouds going up to 90, but the heat index at about 100. 90 and sunny on Monday, and then a few more showers popping up on Tuesday and Wednesday. We'll stay pretty warm, highs near 90. I'm meteorologist Steve Hamilton on 95.3 KQKI.
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